thing think I love you. 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

0: 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How can you have any pudding if you don't eat your meat?
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2: P6 Rock.

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Just let me know if you wanna go to that whole mile on the range. They got a lot of nice girls.

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United takes its time. About to check outside the game. You know what I'm talking about. Just let me know if you wanna go to that home out on the range. They got a lot of nice girls.